0: Number one for hip hop and R&B 103.1, that was DJ Khaled, Lil Baby, Future, one of them. Here's Isaiah Rashad, Same Trip. Keep it locked right here. It's We Out.
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Hi, this is Sedona from New Sass, and when I'm in the salon slaying hair, I'm listening to DJ 808 on 103.1. We up.

number one for hip hop and R&B 103.1, home of the Streets Morning Takeover, with my man Young Jock that was Don Toliver. It was called E85. Got to give a big shout out to all my folks over there in Decatur. Where's Greater? What's going on, Decatur? I see ya, I see ya. The R&B tour, Usher Raymond and Chris Brown, is coming to the Protective Stadium in Birmingham, and it's going down July the 28th. Now you can get your tickets now at Ticketmaster.com.

0: Store or Google Play. I got more music coming up. That's right. I got Little TJ, Kehlani, Chris Brown, Flo, Lotto. And then at 8 o'clock, it's We Up's Top 5 at 8. So make sure you keep a lock right here. It's We Up.
1: Texas jury found Carmelo Anthony, the teenager who fatally stabbed an athlete from a rival high school, guilty of murder.
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4: It's 2026. 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

Number one for hip hop and R&B 103.1. That was French Montana. Ever since you left me, here's Chris Brown, Leon Thomas, Fallin'. Keep a lock right here. It's Wayah.

Number one for hip hop and R&B 103.1. That was Flo. Don't Break Her Heart. Here's Brent Faiyaz. Butterflies. Keep it locked right here. It's We Out.

0: 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I got more music coming up, plus straight up at 8 o'clock is We Up's Top 5 at 8. So make sure you keep it locked right here. It's We Up.
1: This jury found Carmelo Anthony, the teenager who fatally stabbed an athlete from a rival high school, guilty of murder.
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Home of the Streets Morning Takeover with my man Young Jock. That was Mike Clark Jr. Cups in the Air. The number one song of the day.

0: Rick Ross, Yella Beezy, Bossman D-Lo, T.I., and then at 9 o'clock, it's We Up's 9 o'clock block party. So make sure you keep it locked right here. It's We Up.
1: Texas jury found Carmelo Anthony, the teenager who fatally stabbed an athlete from a rival high school, guilty of murder.
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4: It's 2026. 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
11: 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They wanna eat off me. When I had my vision, couldn't see.

Number one for hip hop and R&B 103.1. That was Rick Ross, Minx in Miami, His Sway Lee featuring Janae Aiko, Mural. Keep a lock right here. It's We Out.

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But you mean, boy, gangsta in my jeans, boy. 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Next shot's a drug, yeah, I hear you a green, boy. Mixing this red with a little bit of green, boy.

Number one for hip hop and R&B 103.1. That was Juvenile featuring Megan Thee Stallion, BBB, his boss man D-Lo, Motion Party. Keep it locked right here. It's We Out.

0: Hey, what's up? This your boy Big Jock, Mr. Big Worm. When I'm sliding on that slab, I listen to my boy DJ 808 on 103.1. We are.
1: Never chase bread, chase the vision.

0: 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I got more music coming up, so make sure you keep it locked right here. It's We Out.
1: Texas jury found Carmelo Anthony, the teenager who fatally stabbed an athlete from a rival high school, guilty of murder.
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0: In heels, we can go bottle for bottle in this joint. 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I'm Mrs. One of One. Yeah. For the love every time we link.
1: Time.
0: He got me sprung.com.
1: Oh Lord.
0: Mind these girls can't keep it peace. I ain't stressing on you, you ain't stressing on me. Boy, I don't wanna push you on a leash.
1: Never that.
0: You a dog, I'm a dog, we can keep it in the streets. I ain't in your bitch.

Hold on. Don't laugh. You can record and you can hear you.

0: jury found Carmelo Anthony, the teenager who fatally stabbed an athlete from a rival high school, guilty of murder.
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3: It's 2026. 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
4: 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You cannot slap somebody and tell them how to respond to that type of trauma and stimulation.
5: At a track meet, we can sit wherever we want to sit at. We can mingle with any teammate. For them to say that it's not self-defense because he didn't leave, he don't have to go nowhere he don't want to go.

0: jury found Carmelo Anthony, the teenager who fatally stabbed an athlete from a rival high school, guilty of murder.
1: He will serve 35 years in prison for the crime.
2: Well, Jack in the Streets, morning. Take over. Please share your thoughts on the sentencing of Carmelo Anthony.
3: It's 2026. I'm still having a conversation with my kids about how you can't do something because of the color of your skin. 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
4: 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You cannot slap somebody and tell them how to respond to that type of trauma and stimulation.
5: At a track meet, we can sit wherever we want to sit at. We can mingle with any teammate. For them to say that it's not self-defense because he didn't leave, he don't have to go nowhere he don't want to go.
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0: jury found Carmelo Anthony, the teenager who fatally stabbed an athlete from a rival high school, guilty of murder.
1: He will serve 35 years in prison for the crime.
2: Well, Jack in the Streets Morning Takeover, please share your thoughts on the sentencing of Carmelo Anthony.
3: It's 2026. I'm still having a conversation with my kids about how you can't do something because of the color of your skin. That's ridiculous.
4: At the end of the day, you cannot poke the bear and hide your hands. You cannot slap somebody and tell them how to respond to that type of trauma and stimulation.
5: At a track meet, we can sit wherever we want to sit at. We can mingle with any teammate. For them to say that it's not self-defense because he didn't leave, he don't have to go nowhere he don't want to go.

0: jury found Carmelo Anthony, the teenager who fatally stabbed an athlete from a rival high school, guilty of murder.
1: He will serve 35 years in prison for the crime.
2: Well, Jack in the Streets, morning. Take over. Please share your thoughts on the sentencing of Carmelo Anthony.
3: It's 2026. I'm still having a conversation with my kids about how you can't do something because of the color of your skin. That's ridiculous.
4: At the end of the day, you cannot poke the bear and hide your hands. You cannot slap somebody and tell them how to respond to that type of trauma and stimulation.
5: At a track meet, we can sit wherever we want to sit at. We can mingle with any teammate. For them to say that it's not self-defense because he didn't leave, he don't have to go nowhere he don't want to go.

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2: 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Miami. That's for all my scammers and my kid money.

0: jury found Carmelo Anthony, the teenager who fatally stabbed an athlete from a rival high school, guilty of murder.
1: He will serve 35 years in prison for the crime.
2: Well, Jack in the Streets Morning Takeover, please share your thoughts on the sentencing of Carmelo Anthony.
3: It's 2026. I'm still having a conversation with my kids about how you can't do something because of the color of your skin. That's ridiculous.
4: At the end of the day, you cannot poke the bear and hide your hands. You cannot slap somebody and tell them how to respond to that type of trauma and stimulation.
5: At a track meet, we can sit wherever we want to sit at. We can mingle with any teammate. For them to say that it's not self-defense because he didn't leave, he don't have to go nowhere he don't want to go.

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0: jury found Carmelo Anthony, the teenager who fatally stabbed an athlete from a rival high school, guilty of murder.
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0: jury found Carmelo Anthony, the teenager who fatally stabbed an athlete from a rival high school, guilty of murder.
1: He will serve 35 years in prison for the crime.
2: What's Jack in the Streets Morning Takeover? 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
3: 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I'm still having a conversation with my kids about how you can't do something because of the color of your skin. 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
4: 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You cannot slap somebody and tell them how to respond to that type of trauma and stimulation.
5: At a track meet, we can sit wherever we want to sit at. We can mingle with any teammate. For them to say that it's not self-defense because he didn't leave, he don't have to go nowhere he don't want to go.
6: She ain't even all that. 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Ain't her mama white.

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Don't laugh. 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I can hear you.

0: jury found Carmelo Anthony, the teenager who fatally stabbed an athlete from a rival high school, guilty of murder.
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3: It's 2026. I'm still having a conversation with my kids about how you can't do something because of the color of your skin. That's ridiculous.
4: 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You cannot slap somebody and tell them how to respond to that type of trauma and stimulation.
5: 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We can mingle with any teammate. For them to say that it's not self-defense because he didn't leave, he don't have to go nowhere he don't want to go.
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0: jury found Carmelo Anthony, the teenager who fatally stabbed an athlete from a rival high school, guilty of murder.
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3: It's 2026. 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
1: Texas teen Carmelo Anthony plans to appeal his murder conviction in the stabbing death of Austin Metcalf at a high school track meet last year when they were both 17 years old. The jury sentenced him to 35 years in prison. Metcalf's father, Jeff, giving an emotional victim impact statement during the sentencing hearing. Quote, "The public response sickens me, especially when a gag order doesn't allow me to defend my son. This was never about race or politics."
2: Young Jock in the Streets Morning Takeover, talk to me, because you see, we pissed off with each other this morning because people are trying to make sense of it, and I just don't, I ain't going.
3: I'm with you, bro. I'm with you, man. It's messing me up, and what Shorty said, it's kind of like throwing me off, too. I mean, I understand we have to live in this system and go by certain rules and regulations and things like that, but had Martin Luther King, Malcolm X, all of them thought that same mentality, where we would be today? Like, think about that. You can't just sit still when stuff is shaking you up like this, man. It don't make sense.
4: They weren't in trouble with the law while they were trying to defend our rights either.
5: Yeah, and they both died.
2: And some people were. Show. Thank you for your call. Young Jock in the Streets Morning Takeover, please expound on this situation.
6: Good morning. I appreciate this topic this morning because I, and as you guys have many different views and opinions about it, I rarely agree with Miss Shanika, but this morning I do. And I'm going to tell you why.
2: What is it you agree with? I think
6: he should have left. He should have left when he was asked to. Yeah, yes. You're saying they're kids. They're children, yes. But we teach our children too, Jock. So when this baby was asked to leave, mm-hmm. and they shoved him. So let's say this. Let's say the shoe was on the other foot, and the white boy was with the black boys, and they asked him to leave, and he did. The black boy pushes the white boy, and the white boy then stabs and kills this young man. Will we say it was race then, or will we simply say the white boy was scared to fight? Will we say that? We say, oh, he was scared to fight. He had to stab him. That's what we would be saying.
2: I'm going to let our listeners answer that one. Thank you for your call,
4: thank
2: baby.
4: Thank you so much.
2: Young Jock in the Streets Morning Takeover. Let's hear it.
7: Good morning. This is Tina out of Hampton. And I actually do agree with both sides. You both have great points. But, Jock, I got to go more with you on this, which is sometimes when all them people that pile up on you, I've been jumped before.
2: Yeah.
7: I had a girl tonight, baby, hey, I'm going to get you up off me by a hook or by a crook. But it was a different time back in them 80s and 90s. I'm 56. Nowadays, you know what I'm saying? Like you say, make me get off. You know what I'm saying? So he really shouldn't have been there in the first place. Like, what was your, you know,
2: Why shouldn't he have been there? What do you mean? I don't understand that part. Why shouldn't he have been there?
7: I mean, because like she was saying, he's not one of the sports players. He was actually on the other side over there, and they

0: school.
1: It's I understand what you're saying, but listen to this. They already know, and his dad is in his life. He should have already been telling him, look, this is how it is out here for a black
0: As a black child, I shouldn't even come out of the damn house. What the hell is y'all talking about?
2: Oh, don't worry. We got more. Plenty more.
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2: Young Jock and the Streets Morning Takeover. If you got a dilemma, they got a dilemma, which means we got a dilemma. It's The Date Dilemma. Who's on the line this morning?
3: Hey, what's going on? It's Ralph, man.
2: How can we help you this morning, bro?
3: All right, man. So, young lady, man, I was talking to, right? Her name is Trinity. I'll call, we hook up, we decide to go out. And when I go pick her up, right, she's looking good. But it's almost like immediately she had a weird attitude. Like, she was just off-putting, offset. And I didn't really know what was going on. We riding and we talking. I can barely create conversation. So I just roll up and, you know what I'm saying, play some music. Think that's going to help. Then we almost hit a spot. She's like, hey, man, turn around and get back to the house. And I ain't talked to this girl since. I don't know. I don't really know what's going on.
2: But that compelled you to want to call us to find out what's up with her?
3: Well, the thing is, she ain't been hitting me bite.
2: Well, I'm just saying, if somebody has wasted your time, handled you like that, disrespected you in that manner, and they're not even have enough, like...
3: This ain't that, bro. Don't even look at it like that. I just want to see what was on the mind. And I ain't better get on the phone, dog. You know what I'm saying?
4: So you know what's going on.
2: Okay. No, I don't know
3: what's going on.
2: You don't know. But he sitting here telling me what it is, ain't.
3: Y'all just trying to make it seem like I'm a lame or something. I just want to see what y'all got going.
2: Nah, bro. Nobody's trying to make it seem like a lame.
4: You said it. We did.
5: Boy, you called us.
4: For real. You lame for calling me.
3: I know the first thing y'all been saying is, so you're going to let her take a minute. I just want to see what's on the mind. That's all.
5: Oh, okay.
2: All right. Well, what's her name?
3: Trinity, man.
2: All right, Trinity. Okay, cool. Let's try to get Trinity on the phone. Put your phone on mute. We'll cue you in when it's time. What's your name one more time, sir?
3: Ralph, man. Ralph.
2: Ralph. All right, Ralph. Give me a second, Ralph. We'll try to get Trinity on the phone, okay, Ralph?
3: Oh, wow.
5: All right, Ralph.
2: He said the first time she met him, it was off. On the way to where they going, she said, take me back home. His attitude is getting that right now. We don't even talk to him.
4: His breath stank or his car stank? I know when there was somebody got stinking at his car.
6: Hello.
2: Good morning. Master with Trinity, please.
6: This is Trinity.
2: Hey, good morning, Trinity. How you doing?
6: I'm good. Who's this?
2: That's good to know. Let me tell you, you're on the phone with Young Jock. Miss Shanika, shout out with Young Jock and the Streets Morning Takeover.
4: Yep.
2: We're a nationally syndicated morning show, and we have a segment called The Date Dilemma Trinity. And right now, we need to talk to you about it. Are you familiar with Ralph?
6: Yeah, I know Ralph. What about him?
2: Yeah, we know you know Ralph. Tell us a little bit about Ralph. Ralph called us, say, man, he came to pick you up one night, say, you're about one of the most beautiful things he ever seen in his life, but... You was at in Funnywood and got halfway to wherever y'all were going, whatever the destination was. You decided you wanted to be turned around and go home. He hasn't heard from you since. What the?
6: And he's not going to hear from me because Ralph is a liar.
4: What did he say?
6: He told me, he told me that he drove this nice-ass 2026 Benz. And this, I come to find out this driving a 1995-ass old-ass garbage can. It wasn't even no ox in the car. Like, what the So you're not going to hear from me.
4: Was it a Benz?
6: He lied.
4: Was it a Benz?
6: It was a garbage can.
4: A garbage
5: can. Okay, you can't possibly drive a garbage can. What make model was it?
6: A 1995.
4: Benz.
6: A 1995 and yes.
2: Garbage.
6: Like,
2: Benz.
6: Was it?
4: Garbage. Oh, garbage Benz.
6: A garbage Benz. He told me that he had bands, he had money, he had all of this and all of that. And I'm thinking, okay, cool. We
5: so that's what drew you
6: day.
5: In.
6: That's what drew me in because I could tell what type of man I'm dealing with by, you know, the type of car he drives.
5: Oh,
4: that don't mean nothing.
6: That's up. I mean, I'm going to just be honest. I feel like ain't no grown man should be driving a car that's older than 10 years.
2: Whoa.
5: Wow. That sounds like a paid off car to me, baby.
4: I'm glad I got a truck.
2: Okay, so you just got rid of him because you felt like he was capped.
6: Yeah, he's big cap. I told him to take me home, lose my number. You're never going to hear from me again.
2: Damn, it didn't work out like that. You're going to hear from him again. He's on the phone. There you go, my boy.
3: Oh, I surely do appreciate y'all. This is exactly what I needed. Because let me tell you something. For starters, that's a vintage Benz. Vintage Benz. Of course, it ain't got no auxiliary, baby. Got a radio. Secondly, I do got that 20. No, listen. Because female, be funny, so let me tell you what it really is. I just want to see how you was going to act. And because I couldn't get you on the phone, I knew they would. I just know you just lost on real because you're superficial. You can't even keep it real.
6: Boy, you please, vibe you're out a liar. Lie. You told time. Me that
3: baby,
6: you had all this money.
3: Baby,
6: you guessed
3: because you flopped in the car.
6: Boy,
3: and I tested your ass and you flopped.
4: Okay.
5: Ralph, stop being sassy, Ralph. Ralph, hey. Okay. Yeah. Why do you feel like you need to test people?
3: I wouldn't, but she was so materialistic. Okay, cool. Let me just pull up in a Venice piece.
6: Yeah, she is on the phone stuttering. She said you need to buy a vial right now.
3: This ain't that. You lost a real one. You're superficial. Go find you a real bro.
2: So what's the issue? Is it just about cars? Is it about material things? Because, I mean, I am a person who will pull up in something different today because I felt like it. And then you have to deserve, you have to earn that luxury, that entry.
6: I'm a very upscale type of girl, so yes, I'm very materialistic. Like, I carry myself well, so if I'm dealing with a man that's not on my level, then no, I can't with you. Ooh. So don't cap
3: baby,
6: me down.
3: I was, listen, I knew I was coming from, I never told you the Benz you assumed, but I do got that 2026. The one I pulled in was Venice because of where you stayed, baby. Oh. And I want to get to learn you, baby.
2: Wow.
3: You dropped that ball, baby.
2: So you do got a new Benz.
3: So you got a new Benz. I say I pull up on y'all right now.
2: No, we don't need to do that. You were saying that you didn't drive.
3: I'm done with my time. I got what I needed out of this. It feels good.
2: Does it?
3: Okay. Oh, yeah.
6: He's capping y'all down.
2: We appreciate you. Old Benz, new Benz.
3: It's not a gift because you need it. Trust me.
2: Okay, old Benz, new Benz. Hey, man, on behalf of 1-800. 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It panned out the way it was supposed to. You ain't rock with him because you.
4: Ooh. Who hung up?
6: That broke ass hung up.
2: 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Y'all not going to pick up this $100. Seems to me like, you know, you just know what you like and what you want. But I think you handled it a little. But hey, things happen the way they're supposed to, man. 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Keep it locked. 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

0: mean, I'm gonna just be honest. I feel like ain't no grown man should be driving a car that's older than 10 years.
1: Wow. The mindset. You know what it is, man. How about this?
2: Come on.
1: I got old schools that are 40, 50, 60 years old. So, anyway. Date dilemma, y'all. We understand. You just got to understand the mindsets that are out here in the world amongst us. You have to choose wisely. And, you know, my boy came and picked up in an old school. You know what I'm saying? 10 years old. Old Benz. She was expecting to see the new body. My boy said, get away. I just wanted to see where her head was at. And she showed him.
2: Yeah.
1: You ever been in a situation like that?
2: Yes. I pick them up in my truck. They be like, what's this? I be like, the ride for the night. Let's ride.
1: Yeah, we're going to these phones, man. Young Jack in the Streets, more than a takeover. Please, please chime in on this date dilemma.
3: Man, and look, first off, I don't know when these men going to realize that we need to stop going after these younger women. And Shanika, Miss Shanika, I'm so shocked that you didn't even go off on this girl for saying what she said, talking about some, what attracted her was the money. Come on now. It's more to life than money.
4: Yeah, she was stupid. I didn't want to waste my breath.
5: But yeah, I want to chime in. Good morning.
1: Good morning.
5: This was wrong with the world, man. He always criticized people of what they have, what they can do, what they can bring to the table. But what did he have? What she drove?
1: Yeah.
6: Good morning, Young Doc, and his morning show. I want to say that young lady is very immature. First of all, on the first date, why are he picking you up? I would prefer you guys to meet at whatever location that you guys have decided to go to instead of him coming to pick you up, or at least on the first date. And then you're worried about what kind of car this man is driving. Some of them set you up just like that, just to see what type of female you are. But, I mean, it's ridiculous that these young ladies are looking at men for materialistic things instead of having it for themselves, and then allow him to join in on things to help you with as far as making you happy or giving you those things that you want for your personal care or whatever. This is childish. He's immature.
1: That is. Thank you for your comment.
7: Yeah. Now, he did the right thing. You know, don't nobody want to just, you know, be like only because of what I have. You know what I mean? Yeah. You got to test it out. You need real loyalty. Like me for who I am, not for what I got.
1: Oh, don't worry, we got more, plenty more.
8: Yes.
1: The Young Jock in the Streets Morning Takeover. Today is all about Summer Walker.
9: Hey, what's good, y'all? It's Summer Walker. It smells good, tastes good. Feel good, look good.
1: Summer Walker's live at that State Farm Arena tomorrow night.

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0: Yes. All right. So Rick Ross is mad about some resurfaced photos of him at the airport, and 50 Cent definitely took the opportunity to post online. All right. Well, here is what was said with 50.
1: I'm gonna let you know, 50, take it like a player. You had a child from a sex worker. I mean, she was a sex worker.
2: It's so entertaining when you got with bad skin like Uncle Murda and happy to be making cheeseburgers on the road, and then you got another going through trauma like 50.
0: All right. Well, 50 and Rick Ross, there. Beef will not settle at any point, but Rick Ross is definitely getting ready for his big car show. Then seeing him around and around, and yeah, if you're going, definitely be careful out there. Hey, I'm for real.
3: I went last year, it was good.
0: Okay, but you still got to be careful. A lot of people coming from out of town that listening to us don't really know how that Union City College Park area works, and they need to know. Okay, moving right along. Let's talk about Drew Sidora. Drew, they done got my girl real good. Now, Drew, she has a lot of witty comebacks, but I don't know how she's going to come back from her divorce being final. Now, she has to pay child support. And her ex, Ralph Pittman, has been awarded the home. That was decided by the courts and determined that Drew's income was about $38,000 a month compared to Ralph's roughly $27,000 a month figures. That sharply contradicted her own filings, in which she claimed that Ralph earned over $70,000 per month. Based on those numbers, Drew was ordered to pay $2,218 per month in child support for their two children. Ralph was awarded ownership of the home and $1.9 million, but must pay Drew approximately $145,000 for her share of the equity. Now she's walking away with the Escalade, and Ralph is keeping the Porsche, Cayenne, and Cadillac. Neither party will receive spousal support. Mm. And on a lighter note, Drew is going to be able to keep the family dog.
3: Oh.
0: All right. Well, we heard the rant from Soulja Boy about not being a part of Kai Cenat's Streamer University.
4: I let it slide the first time. Y'all took DDG. Y'all know I don't like that. Y'all know him. And y'all gonna have this at Streamer University. On my mama, this is a public service announcement. If I don't make it to Streamer University this year, I'm on your for the whole year, Kai Cenat, because I'm gonna feel like you're clicking up with my ops, and I'm gonna feel like you don't like me.
5: And I'm going right. feel like Soulja Boy should have been the first to do it, since he was the first to do it, and he wouldn't have this conversation.
0: Yeah, well, now that Kai Cenat has launched that, now Soulja Boy has decided to launch his own rapper university. All right, well, congratulations to Soulja Boy. I guess he's going to reveal all the details. And I know that he can make a hit song, but as far as like rapping, I wonder what all components he's gonna have at his university. So we'll be checking that out and letting you guys know when and where it is going down. That is the Word on the Streets news. I am Miss Shanika. You guys can follow me at Miss Shanika and follow us at Streets Morning Takeover. And it's all being brought to you by Amy Witherwright from 1-800-TRUCK-WRECK.
5: There it is. Thank you, Miss Shanika. Hey, so coming off our day dilemma, we realized that, you know, some women do believe in certain things, and some men do as well. And this particular woman in this day dilemma said that, hey, no grown man should be driving a car that's 10 years old.
6: He told me that he drove this nice-ass 2026 Benz, and this I come to find out this driving a 1995-ass old-ass garbage can.
3: Was it a Benz?
6: He lied.
3: Was it a Benz?
6: It was a garbage can, a 1995.
3: Benz.
6: A 1995, and yes. I mean, I'm going to just be honest. I feel like ain't no grown man should be driving a car that's older than 10 years.
3: Wow.
5: I feel like you're crazy. I feel like it's a lot of women who probably feel like that. It's probably a lot of men who feel like that. I don't care about it. I got old schools. I got cars that have a pre- appreciated in the bag, and I got cars that depreciated in the bag. And I tell you what, the cars that have upheld their value, they're older than 10 years. So, hey, y'all call us up. I want to talk about it, Ms. Shanika. You got anything? You got anything you want to say to that?
0: Nope.
5: Because guess what I'm going to ask you? What does your car say about you as a person? If you call us up right now and tell us what kind of car you drive, we're going to tell you what kind of person you are. So if, like, you got a Honda Accord, we're going to tell you what type of person you are. 1-844-986-4562. If you drive a Benz, we're going to tell you. Young Jock in the Streets, more.

0: can.
1: Was it a Benz?
0: He lied.
1: Was it a Benz?
0: It was a garbage can, a 1995.
1: Benz.
0: A 1995, and yes. I mean, I'm going to just be honest. I feel like ain't no grown man should be driving a car that's old.

0: and 10 for your chance to win tickets for the Summer Walker concert tomorrow, State Farm Arena. You don't want to miss the game, but we got to get into this Miss Shanika now. This girl said your car can't be older than 10 years. Now, I don't know what world she's living in, but that's kind of unreal for some people.
1: What I tell her is 10 years older means paid off in my book.
0: Or closer to it.
2: I know that's
1: the
2: right.
1: Way these bills and the prices for living is these days, who wants the challenge of having these huge car notes?
2: That's the pre-pandemic type of mindset what she got. She don't know the car's flipped. After that, you better keep what you got while it's paid off. We got dummy in the White House, and you never know how it's going to flow. My truck is paid off. Y'all can look at me however you want.
0: Yeah, it is. So y'all call us up right now and tell us what type of vehicle you drive and what year. And we're going to tell you what type of person you are.
2: What type of person am I driving?
0: What kind of truck you drive?
2: I drive a 2015 GMC Sierra.
0: It says you pull up wanting to look important. It says a family reunion transportation coordinator.
2: Put the 10 on that,
0: Dottie. They say you want luxury, but you also need room to sit people in the back and room to haul things. So that's you. Call us up 1-844-986-4562. We waiting on you. We're going to tell you what type of person you are by the car you drive. You

0: Because it's checking in, Young JLC. What up, Miss Shanika? What up, Chowdy?
1: Good morning.
0: Listen, you're coming off the heels of our date dilemma, the young lady that was on there, she broke up with the guy that she was attempting to date because he told her he had a 2026 Benz pulled up in an old body, an old model. She said, oh, that's a trash can. That's a garbage Benz. And basically, she said a man should not drive anything older than 10 years. So we said, you know what? Y'all call us up this morning. You tell us what kind of car you drive. And we're going to tell you what type of person you are, all right?
2: Yeah.
0: Now do that this for me. Do that for me this morning. Call. We're going to the phone right now. Hey, Tim, what you got going on?
3: Well, I got a 2013 Dodge Avenger.
2: If that's the minute charge, you got to charge our roadblock.
0: They say a man who drives a Dodge Avenger orders things you never heard of at the coffee shop. I don't know.
3: It don't matter if they heard of it. My bank account looks better than them dudes that's driving around.
0: That's why we wanted you to call, brother. Young Jack and the Streets want to

0: says you can coordinate a family reunion with one text message, so you keep extra charges in your purse, and you could possibly a soccer luxury mom.
1: Yeah, see, exactly. It definitely fits me.
0: Damn, wow. Thanks for your call. Young Jock in the Streets Morning Takeover. What kind of car you drive?
1: Good morning. I drive a 2013 Nissan Sentra.
0: Oh, they got you right here on the list. Hold on, let me find this Nissan Sentra.
2: They say you a blend in because everybody got a Sentra.
1: And that ain't no lie.
2: Best living blue.
0: Young Jock in the Streets Morning Takeover. Tell me what kind of car you drive, and we'll tell you what kind of person you are.
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0: Q7 2013. 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
1: Yes.
0: Okay, the Audi.
1: For, one trade off, one the car note.
0: Yeah, so whenever you drive your Audi, they say you be at the booze, you read contracts before you sign them. 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
1: Oh, wow. I guess.
2: Wow. Thank you for your call.
3: Oh, don't worry. We got more. Plenty more.
4: Yes.
3: For Young Jock in the Streets Morning Takeover. Oh, my.
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0: number one morning show in the city. It's my boy Young Jock in the Streets Morning Takeover. 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
1: Young Jock in the streets, morning. Take over. Who's on?

0: Cheap, but you know.
1: All right. Well, Tracy, here are the rules. You have 10 seconds to answer each question. The first person to get all three questions correctly will be the winner. You guys cannot answer each other's question, and you have to listen to me ask the whole question and potential answers before you can answer the question. And lastly, I am not repeating the question or potential answers. Now, let's get into this first question, and it goes to you, Tracy. Which rapper is known as the boss of Maybach Music? Is it A, Rick Ross, B, T.I., or C, Jeezy?
2: A, Rick Ross.
1: You are correct. All right. A. Young Jock.
0: Man, I'm not even.
1: Young Jock, which animal is known as man's best friend? Is it A, a cat, B, a horse, C, a dog, or D, shawty?
0: It should have been a cat, but it ended up being a dog.
3: I'm saying it's one who looked like Baby Bop.
1: You are correct. Tracy.
2: Yes, ma'am.
1: What is the capital of Georgia? Is it A, Savannah, B, Augusta, or C, Atlanta?
2: It's C, Atlanta.
1: You are absolutely correct. Yeah.
2: All right.
1: Which streaming service airs Love Island USA? Is it A, Peacock? Is it B, Netflix? Or is it C, Hulu?
0: Damn, but I was watching it last night.
1: You were?
0: I was at V12 and it was on their TV screen.
1: Oh.
0: I don't know what it was on. It might be on Peacock, y'all. I don't know. I saw it. It was up.
1: I have no idea how you got the answer right. But,
0: I feel like I kept seeing the Peacock logo.
1: I just don't even know. Tracy.
2: Yeah.
1: What is the opposite of night? Is it A, evening? Is it B, day? Or is it C, morning?
0: Now let's see if she get this right.
2: It'll be
0: listen to it
2: B,
0: for
2: day.
1: You said what now?
2: B, day.
1: You are the winner.
0: Tracy, I'm telling you now, I'm going to appeals court on this. We're going to arbitration. I'm not letting you win.
1: We're not going to arbitration.
0: Congratulations, Tracy.
2: Oh,
0: you are the one that's
2: won.
0: Ms. Shanika definitely held you down this morning. Hey, go ahead and tell the people who just hooked you up this morning, Tracy.
2: Yeah, I'm

0: You know what it is. Your favorite cousin's checking in right now. Miss Shawnika and Shawter Shawter. Now, we are always talking about what people are talking about. And that boy, Charles Barkley, old Chuck, definitely knows how to move the needle. If y'all saw where he was commentating the other day when Cardi B was performing, what was that, game three, Knicks versus Spurs? He said, that ain't Cardi B. That's Cardi D. We got Cardi D's. Now, here's what's interesting. The world is very, very much softer than it used to be.
1: Yes.
0: And Uncle Chuck has definitely toned down quite a bit. But this right here was one of those moments that it piqued your interest. Like, Uncle Chuck might be on to something.
1: Uh-huh.
0: Now, he even came down to the point of saying, hell, I want to be fired. Take a listen.
2: You called Cardi B, Cardi D's?
3: Didn't look like B's to me, Dan.
2: Does anybody say anything to you? When's the last time management or somebody said, Chuck, can't say that?
3: Dan, you know I'm hoping they fire me. I got 6 or 7 years left on my contract that they know I got no chance of doing. I would love for them to fire me and have to pay me for the next 6 or 7 years.
0: Why is he so adamant about saying he has no chance of completing out a 6 or 7 year contract? Is this something we don't know about? Is that some?
4: He could be tired of doing the same thing. I mean, he worked a whole full career, and I'm sure at some point in time they're on TV. What, at least 3-4 times a week? That could be exhausting for a person of his age.
1: No, what he was saying was, hell, they can fire me for this. They still got to pay me my contract. It'd be free money for me.
0: Yeah, we heard that, but did you hear him say, there's no way possible that I can even do 6 or 7 years. I can finish it out. He said it like he knows something. He's like, he's just not telling us. It's just all you got to do is when you get a chance, go back and listen to that video and tell me, does it sound like he's saying something else that you don't hear?
1: Yeah, he's saying like, I want the money, but I don't want to work all these years to get it.
2: You called Cardi B, Cardi D's? It's good analysis. Like
3: didn't look like B's to me, Dan.
2: Does anybody say anything to you? When's the last time management or somebody said, Chuck, can't say that?
3: Dan, you know I'm hoping they fire me. I got 6 or 7 years left on my contract that they know I got no chance of doing. I would love for them to fire me and have to pay me for the next 6 or 7 years.
0: They know I got no chance of doing.
1: Yeah, so he going to get it year by year. I tell y'all when I'm done.
5: Yeah, it sounds like in the streets more than

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1: Brunson gets it, fires up a three. Shot no good. The tip is gone. It's gone.

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5: I'm Shane Cummins, a real client of 855 Jay Sanders. We were on 285. I was in the back seat of the car. My fiance was in the front seat of the car, and my stepmother was actually driving. A truck driver actually like fell asleep and swiped us. And the car spun around a few times. I injured my neck in several places. My wife had various injuries as well. My stepmother, she had injuries. I had Julian. They had other lawyers. So I believe my stepmother got like $10,000. My wife got like $17,000, and I got $330,000. And I wasn't even driving. I was in the back seat. So thank you, Jay Sanders.
6: $330,000. I did. And listen, Julian has helped so many of my cousins and family members and friends over the years. So many people. 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
1: Hey, listen, it's your favorite cousin checking in this morning, Young JOC. What up, Miss Shanika?
2: What up? Good morning.
1: Shawty, what's up? In the building, the one and only State Representative Park Cannon. This is like one of the coolest people we ever got a chance to really kick it with that works right here in the Capitol. This is crazy. How you doing this morning?
2: I'm great. I just want folks to know that they need to come back up to the Capitol this summer. Normally, we have session from January to April. Mm-hmm. We have summer break. We have winter break. We now

0: it handled before the session was over.
1: You alluded to it. They did not handle the business. We were there for 40 days. All they did was argued. And for us in the minority, we had some ideas that we wanted to give. And so we're excited to go back and to bring Black folks to the Capitol. We're calling it Black the Cap.
0: Nope.

0: provision. And so now southern states are going back and are drawing black folks out of their congressional districts.
1: Right. I actually seen some people that are minorities commenting. From what I'm seeing, I felt like it was, you know, disenfranchised.

not do it along racial lines. And because of this new Supreme Court decision, now Southern states are arguing that you can do it among racial lines. That's why all the black groups are going to be out. We're going to black the cap from June 17th on throughout that week. And we want folks in the public hearings to say, listen,

0: the suspension of this fuel tax.
1: Oh, finally, Lord.
0: What's up with that?
1: Inflation is the big word, but how it happens in the state government is that we can suspend the tax. And if we suspend that tax, it pulls the price of gas down by like 30 cents. And so what the governor was doing was he was writing proclamations saying, suspend it another month, suspend another month. And that went out. And so hopefully we'll go back in and we're going to advocate that they suspend the tax again.
0: So this is based off of our surplus.
1: That's right. So that's the second issue we'll talk about.
0: So whoever comes in next as governor, this is going to be one of the first challenges at the top of the list.
1: Everybody don't have a little Tesla. Everybody got regular old gas.
2: They won't spend that surplus though.
1: We have a lot of surplus. We have billions and billions.
2: Yeah. So then you do low income housing and different stuff like that.
1: The rainy day fund is very hefty.
0: You're not just hearing it for the first time. You're going to be hearing it coming up, man. Black the Cap. Give us the date, Representative Cannon.

0: to learn about the government this summer.
1: Yeah. Right now before Juneteenth.
0: I'm State Representative Park Cannon. You can find me on Instagram at ParkCannon58. Also, check out the Georgia Legislative Black Caucus because we're going to black the cap this summer.
1: You about to get the opportunity to win tickets to see Summer Walker. The Still Finally Over It tour tomorrow, June 12th. You know what I'm talking about? Show starts at 7:30. Doors open at 6:30, State Farm Arena. We hooking up caller number 9 and 10. She say 9 ain't going to be enough, baby. How about that? 1-844-986-4562. Young Jock in the Streets Morning Takeover.

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0: that time for the Love Doc Jock.
1: Help me help you help
2: okay.
1: me.
2: Okay, come on. What's your problem?
0: And this guy will either help or hinder your relationship.
3: Who do I think I am? Why I tell people that?
0: Either way, he's a man for the job. It's Young Jock in the Streets Morning Takeover.
2: The Love Doc Jock. Who am I on with this morning?
1: What's going on, Jock? This is Angel.
2: Angel, good morning. How you doing this morning?
1: I'm good. Thank you.
2: You're live right now with the Love Doc Jock, and I woke up this morning and I was eating cherry plums that have been fed to me by my beloved co-host.
1: Okay.
2: I wanted to make sure that she wasn't trying to poison me. We're having a conversation. And she said, listen, we are cool. We family. I would never do anything to harm you. I said, you know what? It's people in this world right now because they're scared that they can be harmed by other people. They'll end up alone. And we started talking and we said, you know what? Let's see who out here in the world feels like they have decided they're just going to spend the rest of their life alone. Hey, you called me this morning. What's going on? Let's expound on that for a moment.
1: I've been loved by many people, okay? But now that I'm older and I have my kids, I have six kids, and with what I grew up with and seen and know and understand from, you know, our elders and, you know, the people that we watched growing up, I'm 37 now. So I got to see a lot. I got to see how everybody interacted. I got to see how love was, how it really was. I got to see aunties and husbands and didn't work and cheating and all this mess, okay? And so at this point, now I realize that the most important thing is to keep my children away from any kind of fake love that I might bring in for myself, for my vain feelings and the things that I want for pleasure. Now the world is so kind of scattered brained and people are not really thinking on a normal frequency at this point. You know, everything is just up. If anything go to the left, it's up. I just feel like my children are small. You know, I got children from the ages of 1 to 14. I don't want my children to be hurt because I'm looking for love. And so now I want to be alone. I don't want anyone to come in and show my children things that they've never seen. I don't want to get with a man and we get to arguing or fussing. And now, you know, they got to see an irate, hollering, yelling man that they've never seen.
2: It sounds like you're reserved for love and trust have been depleted. It sounds like you overshared yourself, overpoured into other people, into other things, and the yields have not been the love that you thought that you would get in return. But it seems like you ended up with, you know, broken relationships and kids after that. So I can see where you are with that. What I want you to do is focus on you for a little while, pray about it, continue to be the mom that you are. It sounds like you love your kids. But I want you to focus on you. Don't worry about nobody else. And make sure that every time you walk out that door, you are presenting the best version of yourself possible. And I do believe that God will definitely send you the love that you deserve.

0: Marina, the girl Monaleo, and Odile will definitely be there joining her as she really sets this thing on fire. Because you know Summer Walker gonna what y'all say, sang down.
1: Yeah.
0: They talk a little different now. She gonna chew down.
1: I love yeah. what she sings. And look, I like Summer
0: Man,
1: Walker.
0: Summer is, she got it.
1: Yeah.
0: She's got it. You know, it comes off effortless for her. You know what I'm saying?
1: Yeah.
0: So for anybody who's gonna get the opportunity to be there in the midst of all this greatness, man, all you gotta do right now is understand that we're looking for caller number 9 and number 10, and you'll be joining them or they'll be joining you. How about that? 1-844-986-4562. We got you, gang. And we're trying to see who on the line this morning.
2: Kale.
0: Ordering a kale salad on one. Nah, look, man. Hey, guess what, man? You ain't gonna believe it, man. You actually calling number 9.
2: Yeah,
0: you get to hang out with Summer Walker, man. The show pops off tomorrow. All you gotta do is be present, man. Make sure you pull your ass up looking like you post to, and you gonna have the best time of your life. You feel me, gang?
2: Okay, thank you.
0: Hey, won't you tell everybody who just looked you up this morning? Jack in the Streets Morning Takeover. Who's on the line this morning?
3: Denise.
0: Man, you ain't gonna believe this, man. You gonna be so mad when I tell you this.
3: What? I'm not calling number 9.
0: You're not calling number 9. But you calling number 10. Hey. Congratulations. You will get a chance to go hang out with Summer Walker tomorrow, man. State Farm Arena. I want you to put on your best threads. Have the best

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1: Young Jock and the Streets Morning Takeover. If you got a dilemma, they got a dilemma, which means we got a dilemma. It's The Date Dilemma. Who's on the line this morning?
2: Hey, what's going on? It's Ralph, man.
1: How can we help you this morning, bro?
2: All right, man. So, young lady, man, I was talking to, right? Her name is Trinity. We, I'll call, we hook up, we decide to go out. And when I go pick her up, right? She's looking good. But it's almost like immediately she had a weird attitude, like she was just off-putting, offset. And I didn't really know what was going on. We riding, we talking. I could barely create conversation. So I just roll up and, you know what I'm saying, play some music. Think that's going to help. Then we almost hit a spot. She's like, hey, man, turn around and take back to the house. And I ain't talked to this girl since. I don't know. I don't really know what's going on.
1: But that compelled you to want to call us to find out what's up with her?
2: Well, the thing is, she ain't been hitting me bike.
1: Well, I'm just saying, if somebody has wasted your time, handled you like that, disrespected you in that manner, and then not even have enough, like...
2: This ain't that, bro. Don't even look at it like that. I just want to see what was on the mind. I better get on the phone, dog. You know what I'm saying?
3: So you know what's going on.
1: Okay. No, I don't know
2: what's going on.
1: You don't know. But he's sitting here telling me what it is.
2: Y'all just trying to make it seem like I'm a lame or something. I just want to see what Shawty got going.
1: Nah, bro. Nobody's trying to make it seem like a lame.
3: You said we did.
4: Boy, you called us.
3: For real. You lame for calling me.
2: I know the first thing Shawty said is, oh, so you're going to let him take a minute. I just want to see what's on the mind. That's all.
4: Oh, okay.
1: All right. Well, what's up,
2: man? Trinity, man.
1: All right, Trinity. Okay, cool. Let's try to get Trinity on the phone. Put your phone on mute. We'll cue you in when it's time. What's your name one more time, sir?
2: Ralph, man. Ralph.
1: Ralph. All right, Ralph. Give me a second, Ralph. We'll try to get Trinity on the phone, okay, Ralph?
2: Oh, wow.
4: All right, Ralph.
1: He said the first time she met him, it was off. On the way to where they going, she said, take me back home. His attitude is getting that right now. We don't even talk to him.
3: His breath stank or his car stank? I know when somebody got stinking at his car.
5: Hello.
1: Good morning. Ask me with Trinity, please.
5: This is Trinity.
1: Hey, good morning, Trinity. How you doing?
5: I'm good. Who's this?
1: That's good to know. Let me tell you, you're on the phone with Young Jock. Miss Shanika Shada with Young Jock and the Streets Morning Takeover.
3: Yep.
1: We're nationally syndicated morning show, and we have a segment called The Date Dilemma Trinity. And right now, we need to talk to you about it. Are you familiar with Ralph?
5: Yeah, I know Ralph. What about him?
1: Yeah, we know you know Ralph. Tell us a little bit about Ralph. Ralph called us, say, man, he came to pick you up one night, say, you bought him one of the most beautiful things he ever seen in his life, but... You was acting funny with him, got halfway to wherever y'all were going, whatever the destination was. You decided you wanted to be turned around and go home. He hasn't heard from you since. What the?
5: And he's not going to hear from me because Ralph is a liar.
3: What did he say?
5: He told me that he drove this nice-ass 2026 Benz. And this, I come to find out this driving a 1995-ass old-ass garbage can. Mm-hmm. It wasn't even no ox in the car. Like, what the? So you're not going to hear from me.
3: Was it a Benz?
5: He lied.
3: Was it a Benz?
5: It was a garbage can.
3: A garbage
4: can. Okay, you can't possibly drive a garbage can. What make model was it?
5: A 1995.
3: Benz.
5: A 1995 and yes.
1: Garbage.
5: Like, was it?
3: Garbage Benz.
5: A garbage Benz. He told me that he had bands, he had money, he had all of this and all of that. And I'm thinking, okay, cool. We
4: so that's what drew you day. In.
5: That's what drew me in. Because I could tell what type of man I'm dealing with by, you know, the type of car he drives.
3: Oh, that don't mean nothing.
5: I mean, I'm going to just be honest. I feel like ain't no grown man should be driving a car that's older than 10 years.
3: Whoa.
4: That sounds like a paid off car to me, baby.
3: I'm glad I got a truck.
1: Okay, so you just got rid of him because you felt like he was cap.
5: Yeah, he's big cap. I told him to take me home, lose my number. You're never going to hear from me again.
1: Damn, Trinity. Oh. It didn't work out like that. You're going to hear from him again. He's on the phone. There you go, my boy.
2: Oh, hey, I surely do appreciate y'all. This is exactly what I needed. Because let me tell you something. For starters, that's the vintage Benz. Vintage Benz. Of course, it ain't got no auxiliary, baby. Got a radio. Secondly, I do got that 20. No, listen. Because females be funny, so let me tell you what it really is. I just wanted to see how you was going to act. And because I couldn't get you on the phone, I knew they would. I just know you just lost on real because you're superficial. You can't even keep it real.
5: Boy, you please, vibe you're out a liar. You told time. Me that
2: baby,
5: you had all this money.
2: Baby,
5: you broke. You're broke. You don't have no money. What are you talking about?
2: You guess because he flopped in the car. Boy, and I tested your ass and you flopped.
3: Okay.
4: Oh, okay.
5: No, you.
2: Yeah.
4: What are you doing? Ralph, stop being sassy, Ralph.
2: You lost one.
4: Ralph, hey. Okay. Yeah. Why do you feel like you need to test people?
2: I wouldn't, but she was so materialistic. Okay, cool. Let me just pull up in the vintage piece.
5: Yeah, she is on the phone stuttering. Can't even talk.
2: She said you need to buy a vinyl right now. So this ain't that. This ain't that. You lost a real one. You're superficial. Go find you a real bro.
5: Ain't nobody gonna know.
1: So what's the issue? Is this just about cars? Is this about material things? Because, I mean, I am a person who will pull up in something different today because I felt like it. And then you have to deserve, you have to, you know, kind of earn that luxury, that entry.
5: I'm a very upscale type of girl, so yes, I'm very materialistic. Like, I carry myself well, so if I'm dealing with a man that's not on my level, then no, I can't with you. So don't cap
2: baby,
5: me down.
2: I was, listen, I knew I was coming from, I never told you the bins you assumed, but I do got that 2026. The one I pulled in was vintage because of where you stayed, baby.
4: Oh.
2: And I want to get to learn you, baby.
1: Wow.
2: You dropped that ball, baby.
1: So you do got the new Benz. So you
2: I got a new Benz. I say I pull up on y'all right now.
1: No, we don't need to do that. You were saying that you didn't drive.
2: I'm done with my time. I got what I needed out of this. It feels good.
1: Does it?
2: Okay. Oh,
5: yeah. Y'all down.
1: We appreciate you. Old Benz, new Benz.
2: Give
1: her $100
2: gift because she need it. Trust me.
1: Okay, old Benz, new Benz. Hey, man, I'm going to have 1-800. Baby girl, listen, on behalf of 1-800 the Bethune Law Firm, it panned out the way it was supposed to. You ain't rock with him because you...
4: Ooh!
1: Who hung up?
5: That broke ass hung up.
1: Well, on behalf of 1-800 the Bethune Law Firm, y'all not going to pick up this $100. Seems to me like, you know, you just know what you like and what you want. But I think you handled it a little. But hey, things happen the way they post to, man. To our listeners, 1-844-986-4562. 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
1: Okay, you ready?
2: Yeah.
3: Here we go.
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2: Did she call 855 J. Sanders?
1: No, she didn't call me.
2: Who'd she call?
1: Let's just say she didn't call a trial attorney.
2: She didn't?
1: Nope.
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0: enjoyed it with and every morning I'm laughing with John on the street morning takeover.
1: I mean, I'ma just be honest. I feel like ain't no grown man should be driving a car that's older than 10 years.
2: Wow. The mindset, you know what it is, man. How about this?
3: Come on.
2: I got old schools that are 40, 50, 60 years old. So anyway. Date dilemma, y'all. We understand. You just got to understand the mindsets that are out here in the world amongst us. You have to choose wisely. And, you know, my boy came and picked up in an old school. You know what I'm saying? 10 years old. Old Benz. She was expecting to see the new body. My boy said, get away. I just want to see where her head was at. And she showed him.
3: Yeah.
2: You ever been in a situation like that?
3: Yes. I pick them up in my truck. They be like, what's this? I be like, the ride for the night. Let's ride.
2: We're going to these phones, man. Young Jack in the streets morning to take over. Please, please chime in on this date dilemma.
4: Man, and look, first off, I don't know when these men going to realize that we need to stop going after these younger women. And Shanika, Miss Shanika, I'm so shocked that you didn't even go off on this girl for saying what she said, talking about what attracted her was the money. Come on now. It's more to life than money.
5: Yeah, she was stupid. I didn't want to waste my breath.
6: Yeah, I want to chime in. Good morning. This was wrong with the world, man. He always criticize people what they have, what they can do, what they can bring to the table. But what did she have? What she drove?
2: Yeah.
7: Good morning, Young Doc, and his morning show. I want to say that young lady is very immature. First of all, on the first date, why is he picking you up? I would prefer you guys to meet at whatever location that you guys have decided to go to instead of him coming to pick you up at least on the first date. And then you worried about what kind of car this man driving. Some of them set you up just like that, just to see what type of female you are. But I mean, it's ridiculous that these young ladies are looking at men for materialistic things instead of having it for themselves, and then allow him to join in on things to help you with as far as making you happy or giving you those things that you want for your personal care or whatever. This is childish. He's immature.
2: That is. Thank you for your comment.
8: Yeah. Now he did the right thing. You know, don't nobody want to just, you know, be like only because of what I have. You know what I mean?
2: Yeah.
8: You got to test it out. You need real loyalty. Like me for who I am, not for what I got.
0: Oh, don't worry. We got more. Plenty more.
9: Yes.
0: We got Jock in the Streets Morning Takeover.

0: That's right. It's one of them days, man. I feel good. How you feel, Miss Anika?
1: I feel wonderful.
0: You cussed me out a little while ago. I mean,
1: you were pressing all my buttons.
0: But okay. So before we get out of here, I want to let the people know I love my cohorts. People that I've sat around day in, day out, mornings. I have to deal with so much personal life. But then to come to work, you start your day off. I don't start my day off with my children. I don't start my day off with my wife. I start my day off with, you know, my wife, I'm saying, when I leave home. But then when once I talk to God, I'm talking to the world, and I sit with you, Shawty, Keenan, and everybody else in this room every day. I do not know where we went wrong this morning. I don't know where
1: it was. All you.
0: Where did I get on your nerves at?

0: and you act like you have a mangina. And today was a day that was going on.
1: Give me
0: and you were fucking a bear. Akini sat up here and watched the whole movie. You were on 125,000 today.
2: That is not true.
0: Because you're very passionate about what went on with Carmelo Anthony, and that is very understood. But it just seems like that energy carried on. I mean, you tried to fight Shawty in the parking lot. Shawty said you took your shirt off and you started acting like He-Man and Hulk Hogan. I mean, maybe it was too much testosterone in the gym yesterday. I don't know. But fall back, homie.
2: You know, that's a good story. You should actually produce that. Where did all that come
1: outside
2: from?
1: Outside in the parking garage at 6:45, said, "You can't tell nobody where to sit." I said, "Okay, He-Man." Jesus.
0: Okay.
2: Now you know both of y'all telling tales this morning. But it's all good. It's love. We're going to catch y'all tomorrow. I got something for y'all. Ooh, it's called Nika. I got something for you. I'm going to make sure I just show up somewhere you are. I'm following your Insta story.
0: Okay,
2: your Instagram,
0: I'm
2: going to
0: make sure I'm
2: your
0: nowhere.
2: Snapchat. You better not be outside. I'm popping up with exes. I'm going to create some exes for you.
0: What?
2: Yeah, I'm going to create. Whoa. Hey, ain't nobody seen Drunk Brian. Go find Drunk Brian.
1: That's
2: so.
1: Right. Y'all niggas, you know you need to be my man in front of your new man.
2: We're going to get Drunk Brian for
0: that
2: you.
0: That would be crazy.
2: Hey, man, it's love. You know what I'm saying? Hi. We just enjoying each other at the same way we enjoy you guys each and every day. Pause three times.
1: Ooh,
2: hey, man, we'll catch y'all on Friday, man. Let's ride out. Keep it locked, Young Jock in the Streets Morning Takeover.
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0: 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A Thursday in the Valley. If you are celebrating a birthday on today, June the 11th, then happy birthday to you. Another jam-packed show as always. The 9 o'clock hour, the bottom of it, we'll get to your daily affirmations. We'll talk entertainment news as well. And today's trends coming up inside the 11 and 1 o'clock hour. Gonna move a little different as there is a huge local event set to happen on Juneteenth. We're gonna dive into that a little bit more, and I'll have a special guest chatting it up about the event. So a lot to get to with your girl. Keep it locked in to your number one station. It's We Up. Let's go.
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3: 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You know, we was in traffic. 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
3: 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Man, I'm just here to tell her today, like, it's a wrap.
4: 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So I went to the car, grabbed the gun, and he just panicked.
3: Grabbing my gun, that was crazy. 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
3: know?
4: She would have shot us?
3: Man, that lady didn't have no gun. 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
1: We was coming back from a date one night. You know, we was in traffic. This lady slammed on her brakes out of nowhere, but I ended up just like barely tapping the back of her car. She got out the car and was just screaming and hollering, and she started yapping back at the lady, and then she ends up going to my car and grabbing the strap.
0: What?
1: Pulls it out on this lady. Man, I'm just here to tell her today, like, it's a wrap.
2: She was irate. I mean, she was an unruly person. She was talking shit. So I went to the car, grabbed the gun, and he just panicked.
1: Grabbing my gun, that was crazy. You don't know what could have happened.
2: Well, what if she would have shot us?
1: Man, that lady didn't have no gun. That lady was old. This ain't gonna work out.
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3: Come on, Uncle Jock. 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
3: We was coming back from a date one night. You know, we was in traffic. This lady slammed on her brakes out of nowhere, but I ended up just like barely tapping the back of her car. She got out the car and was just screaming and hollering, and she started yapping back at the lady, and then she ends up going to my car and grabbing the strap.
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4: 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I mean, she was an unruly person. 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So I went to the car, grabbed the gun, and he just panicked.
3: Grabbed my gun. That was crazy. You don't know what could have happened.
4: Well, what if she would have shot us?
3: Man, that lady didn't have no gun. That lady was old. This ain't going to work out.
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0: You're probably holding your phone now, so let's talk about it. 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
1: We're going to get into some things happening next week that you can be a part of for a great reason, and honestly, to just get yourself involved in the community. Girl, Judice, welcome to the midday show.
2: Hi there, how you doing?
1: I'm good. How are you, girl?
2: Good.
1: You look beautiful as always.
2: Thank you.
1: All right, so let's talk about your position with Drake State Community and Technical College.
2: All right, well, I'm a member of the Drake State Foundation Board and also co-chair the Jazz in the City event every year.
1: And that's what we're going to talk about, the Jazz in the City. It was Jazz in the Garden last year, and it rained. I was really excited. It was my first time initially being a part of it, and you all moved it indoors this year.
2: Yes.
1: To kind of eliminate. And you know what?
2: Well, we've had a little rain.
1: I was going to say, that was a blizzard. Y'all called that early because...
2: Right.

0: bit more about that.
1: Okay, well, jazz is an original American art form.
0: Mm-hmm.
1: And so Drake State honors that every year with true jazz artists. To come in. We have three different artists that are coming. Our feature artist is A.G. Gent, who was scheduled to come last year.
0: Yeah, I remember.
1: And so he's coming back.
0: Okay.
1: He has curated a way of playing the guitar that honors ancestral

0: anniversary of Drake State.
1: Oh, wow.
0: So this is our premier North Alabama HBCC, Historically Black Community College.
1: I love it.
0: And so we're excited about having everyone come in. It's indoors. It will not be rained out.
1: Listen,
0: so
1: Mars Music Hall.
0: Mars Music Hall will happen. So we're excited about that.
1: So you would say the main driving force behind this amazing celebration is to celebrate 65 years, but also to celebrate the arts and different things going on at Drake State, and just helping with growing the technical college as well, right?
0: Right. We've had the event on the campus over the last 4 years. And it's really intended to bring people to the campus to see what's happening.
1: Yeah.
0: And so if you've driven by there lately, there's a lot happening and even more to come.
1: I said, oh, it's growing because I'm at A&M Alliance. But I'm like, I love to see the growth.
0: Yes.
1: My dad actually graduated.
0: Did he?
1: He graduated. Fun fact. From Drake State the same year I graduated from Alabama A&M University.
0: Oh, nice.
1: Like, he went back to college in his
0: 40s. Oh, fantastic.
1: Yeah, so he's alumni.
0: That's great. That's great. We'll bring him out.
1: he's still working in the field that he got his degree
0: that's
1: in.
0: Fantastic.
1: So, he's invited out.
0: Though. Yes, bring him out. Well, that's what it's about.
1: Yeah.
0: You know, Drake State is purposed to educate our community and to allow for workforce development, and it's the community college has so many

0: mm-hmm. and support themselves with great salaries.
1: Yep.
0: So we're really excited about that. Oh, I can't believe your dad.
1: I forgot to tell you that earlier.
0: That's fantastic.
1: Yeah, girl, he has the photo and everything.
0: Oh, nice.
1: I think he graduated like a week before I did from Alabama A&M University. So yeah, that's a fun fact. I completely
0: forgot
1: about
0: that. That's a special time.
1: But you know what? You spoke about trade, and we see a lot of commentary about going to, I guess, a traditional college and maybe like a trade school. Mm-hmm. And either way, we have this opportunity here in the city to support universities as well as trade schools, and in support of Drake State Community and Technical College on June the 19th at Mars Music Hall, 7 p.m. And if they want more information about just Drake in general or what's happening,

0: Yes, yes. Well, they can come to the website, okay. Drake State's website, also Facebook and Instagram pages are promoting what's happening at Drake. Okay. Of late, many of the posts have been about the graduations and the different programs that awesome. Our students are graduating from. So take a look at that and you'll see what you're supporting. The foundation provides, again, scholarships. And even some scholarships for students who have most of the money but can't, you know, complete with all of it.
1: It happens.
0: And so there's, yeah, that happens. So you might need a little stipend.

0: because, you know, this is a community college, so you have working families, working people,
1: yeah.
0: and their likelihood to have to drop out for this reason or that mm-hmm. reason. We're trying to keep them there so they can finish, get their certificate, get

0: And so having opportunity to listen to something that's different and top off mm-hmm. your Juneteenth activities. It's at the evening. Mm-hmm. It's the last thing you do that day.
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4: 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You know, we was in traffic. 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
4: 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Man, I'm just here to tell her today, like, it's a wrap.
5: She was irate. I mean, she was an unruly person. 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
4: Grabbing my gun, that was crazy. You don't know what could have happened.
5: Well, what if she would have shot us?
4: Man, that lady didn't have no gun. 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
3: On behalf of 1-800-INJURED-THE-BETHUNE-LAW-FIRM, y'all will not be getting this $100 side. 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

0: a coconut water. 103.1, your number one station for hip hop and R&B. Well, if I have sounded a little different so far during the midday show, it's because your girl is slightly under the weather. Just pushing through, though. So, yeah. Coming up in less than 10 minutes, we'll get to today's old school mix. Also, at the bottom of the 12 o'clock hour, I got some good news earlier this morning, and I want to share it with you. So, let's chat it up on the way. We are your number one station. It's We Up.
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3: 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You know, we was in traffic. 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
3: 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Man, I'm just here to tell her today, like, it's a wrap.
4: 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She was talking shit. So I went to the car, grabbed the gun, and he just panicked.
3: Grabbing my gun, that was crazy. You don't know what could have happened.
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3: 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You know, we was in traffic. 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

0: he be in heels. We can go bottle for bottle in this joint. Strip club stunt, I'ma stunt hard. We can go dollar for dollar in this joint. Uh-huh. He Mr. Get It Done. I'm Mrs. One of One. Yeah. For the love every time we link. He got me sprung.com.
1: Oh, Lord.
0: Mind these girls can't keep it peace. I ain't stressing on you.

Rick Ross meets in Miami. I saw this morning on IG where he is getting ready for his car show, and it's massive. He has over 20, I think, foreign cars, and it's being held at his home in Miami. I don't know if I should call it a home. I mean, it is a home, but it's a mansion, and it must be nice. Here's Mike Clark Jr., Cups in the Air, on your number one station.

0: 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Happy Thursday to you. I was telling you earlier that just not feeling the best today under the weather. I'm not sure if it's a cold situation going on or allergies, but I am fighting through it. Actually, it hit me like a ton of bricks yesterday afternoon, so I've just been trying to slow down and take care of myself. So this morning when I let myself sleep a little later than usual just because I wasn't feeling the best, but it didn't stop me from scrolling and texting, and I got a text this morning about 80 dresses being donated to the prom dress drive for next year. And I'm like, wow. So I had to kind of arrange a time to pick those up with working this weekend and hopefully not being sick. So I'm really excited and may not can tell just because energy level is just not there today. But really excited to add to our dresses this early and this many. So amazing. I love the community. And I posted about it on Facebook as well, because I'm going to have a new spot to house and store the dresses. So if you know of a place, hit your girl up. I'm on social media. Lachey B across the board. Coming up inside the 1 o'clock hour, we'll get back to the music. Plus, it is a trending Thursday. If you missed the local trends, I've got a recap of that on the way on your number one station.
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3: We was coming back from a date one night. You know, we was in traffic. This lady slammed on her brakes out of nowhere, but I ended up just like barely tapping the back of her car. She got out the car and was just screaming and hollering, and she started yapping back at the lady, and then she ends up going to my car and grabbing the strap.
2: What?
3: Pulls it out on this lady. Man, I'm just here to tell her today, like, it's a wrap.
4: She was irate. I mean, she was an unruly person. She was talking shit. So I went to the car, grabbed the gun, and he just panicked.
3: Grabbing my gun, that was crazy. You don't know what could have happened.
4: Well, what
3: you
4: if
3: know?
4: She would have shot us?
3: Man, that lady didn't have no gun. 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

0: You're probably holding your phone now, so let's talk about it. It's Trending Thursdays in the midday with Lachey B on 103.1 We Are.
1: We're going to get into some things happening next week that you can be a part of for a great reason, and honestly, to just get yourself involved in the community. Girl, Judice, welcome to the midday show.
2: Hi there, how you doing?
1: I'm good. How are you, girl?
2: Good.
1: You look beautiful as always.
2: Thank you.
1: All right, so let's talk about your position with Drake State Community and Technical College.
2: All right, well, I'm a member of the Drake State Foundation Board and also co-chair the Jazz in the City event every year.
1: And that's what we're going to talk about, the Jazz in the City. It was Jazz in the Garden last year, and it rained. I was really excited. It was my first time initially being a part of it, and you all moved it indoors this year.
2: Yes.
1: To kind of eliminate. And you know what?
2: Well, we've had a little rain.
1: I was going to say, that was a blitz. Y'all called that early because there's a lot of different events, huge events that have been canceled as of recent, and people have spent money and different things. Mm. So that's a conversation that's being had on social media. Mm. But we are talking about the 5th annual Jazz in the City event. Tell us a little bit more about that.
2: Okay. Well, jazz is an original American art form.
1: Mm-hmm.
2: And so Drake State honors that every year with true jazz artists to come in. We have three different artists that are coming. Our feature artist is A.G. Gent, who was scheduled to come last year.
1: Yeah, I remember.
2: And so he's coming back.
1: Okay.
2: He has curated a way of playing the guitar that honors ancestral approaches, and it's called his singing guitar. And then we also have Nina Marie Live.
1: Love her.
2: And we have Ryan Schultz, who is coming, and he's a saxophonist. And so we have a nice lineup of jazz and fun artists to honor, and I think

0: Wow.
1: So this is our premier North Alabama HBCC, Historically Black Community College.
0: I love it.
1: And so we're excited about having everyone come in. It's indoors. It will not be rained out.
0: Listen,
1: so
0: Mars Music Hall will not be
1: Mars
0: rained out.
1: Music Hall will happen. So we're excited about that.
0: So you would say the main driving force behind this amazing celebration is to celebrate 65 years, but also to celebrate the arts and different things going on at Drake State, and just helping with growing the technical college as well, right?
1: Right. We've had the event on the campus over the last 4 years. And it's really intended to bring people to the campus to see what's happening.
0: Yeah.
1: And so if you've driven by there lately, there's a lot happening and even more to come.
0: I said, oh, it's growing because I'm at A&M
1: Alliance.
0: But I'm like, I love to see the growth.
1: Yes.
0: My dad actually graduated.
1: Did he?
0: He graduated. Fun fact. From Drake State the same year I graduated from Alabama A&M University.
1: Oh, nice.
0: Like, he went back to college in his
1: 40s. Oh, fantastic.
0: Yeah. Yeah, so he's alumni.
1: That's great. That's great. We'll bring him out.
0: he's still working in the field that he got his degree
1: that's
0: in.
1: Fantastic.
0: So, he's invited out.
1: Now. Yes, bring him out. Well, that's what it's about.
0: Yeah.
1: You know, Drake State is purposed to educate our community and to allow for workforce development, and it's, you know, the community college has so many partnerships with companies in the local area, so people have the opportunity to come out of that school, have the skills and the trades necessary to go to work and support themselves with great salaries.
0: Yep.
1: So we're really excited about that. Oh, I can't believe your dad.
0: I forgot to tell you that earlier.
1: That's fantastic.
0: Yeah, girl, he has the photo and everything.
1: Oh, nice.
0: I think he graduated like a week before I did from Alabama A&M University. So yeah, that's a fun fact. I completely
1: forgot
0: about that.
1: That's a special time.
0: But you know what? You spoke about trade, and we see a lot of commentary about going to, I guess, a traditional college and maybe like a trade school. And either way, we have this opportunity here in the city to support universities as well as trade schools, and in support of Drake State Community and Technical College on June the 19th at Mars Music Hall, 7 p.m. And if they want more information about just Drake in general or what's happening,

Yes. Well, they can come to the website, okay. Drake State's website, also Facebook and Instagram pages are promoting what's happening at Drake. Okay. Of late, many of the posts have been about the graduations and the different programs that our students are graduating.

This is a community college, so you have working families, working people, and their likelihood to have to drop out for this reason or that reason. We're trying to keep them there so they can finish, get their certificate, get

And so having the opportunity to listen to something that's different and top off your Juneteenth activities. It's at the evening. Mm-hmm. It's the last thing you do that day. The Mickey Show.

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3: We was coming back from a date one night. You know, we was in traffic. 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She got out the car and was just screaming and hollering, and she started yapping back at the lady, and then she ends up going to my car and grabbing the strap.
2: What?
3: 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Man, I'm just here to tell her today, like, it's a wrap.
4: 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I mean, she was an unruly person. She was talking shit. So I went to the car, grabbed the gun, and he just panicked.
3: Grabbing my gun, that was crazy. You don't know what could have happened.
4: Well, what if she would have shot us?
3: Man, that lady didn't have no gun. That lady was old. This ain't going to work out.
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favorites there. That's Black and Leon Thomas, All That Matters. 103.1, your number one station for hip-hop and R&B. And that's it for your girl getting ready to dip out the building to do absolutely nothing. I have got to focus on getting better for the weekend. So that's what I am going to do. 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My brother was telling me about it, and I started streaming it a couple of days ago, and I'm locked in. So that's what I'm going to be doing. 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He has your Thursday afternoon drive covered. 2 until 6, 837-1031 to get at him throughout your day. Be safe, love someone, and of course, keep it locked into your favorite station. You know what it is. It's We Up.

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0: 1031, we got number one for hip hop and R&B, home of the streets morning takeover. 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Got to see me a young boy on the way, Boss Man D-Lo coming up. Luda Drake, Brent Fayez, and a little G Herbo, so make sure you lock in with me. Right now, let's keep it rolling with the ladies' anthem for 2026 so far. Is that Young Miami was spinning as we up.
1: J-Y, turn me up. Miami. That's for all my scammers and my kid money.

0: 1031, we are number one for hip hop and R&B, home of the streets, morning takeover. It's at J. Cole with Legacy, wrapping up commercial free music. Hey, shout out to J. Cole, who has hit another milestone. His album 2014, Forest Hill Drive, has reached 600 weeks on the Billboard Top 200. This only makes the third rap album to spend 600 weeks on the chart. And the ironic thing about it, the only other two artists that did it was K-Dot with Good Kid, Mad City, which spent 710 weeks, and Drake's Take Care spent 692 weeks. So I guess they are the big three. Check it out, man. I got more music for you. 256-837-1031. 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
3: 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Man, I'm just here to tell her today, like, it's a wrap.
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2: 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The Mississippi. 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

0: 531, we at number one for hip hop and R&B. Home of the Streets Morning Takeover. That's Give It Young with Jazzy Bill. Hey, get ready for a clean night of comedy. It's going down to the Ryan Amphitheater June the 14th. That's Sunday at 5 p.m. It's Comedy for a Cause, featuring comedy for all ages. 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Hey, take a look at this weather. Looking for a high of 92 today with the low of 73 tonight. Tomorrow, high of 91 with PM thunderstorms with the low of 71 for your Friday night. More music on the way. 256-837-1031. Got anything you want to hear? Make sure you holler at me. Got the little Dirk on the way. Sway Lee and Janae Aiko, my girl Flo. So make sure you keep it locked. This we up.
1: Damn, Shanique, what's wrong with you this morning?
2: Sometimes you literally come in here and you be on your man period and you act like you have a mangina. And today was a day that was going on. You were on 125,000. I mean, you tried to fight Shawty in the parking lot. Shawty said you took your shirt off and you started acting like He-Man and Hulk Hogan. I mean, maybe it was too much testosterone in the gym yesterday. I don't know. But fall back, homie.
1: You know, that's a good story. You should actually produce that. Where did all that come
3: outside
1: from?
3: 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Okay, man.
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1031. That's the number to get your request in. And get ready for the R&B Tour of the Year. 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You do not want to miss this show. I got more on the way. Little Twist, Little Way. Got that John and Venus coming up. But right now, it's Tim's What You Need. It's We Up.

0: 103 while we are number one for hip hop and R&B. This is Rick Ross with Meeks in Miami, who is currently getting grilled on social media. He was caught flying commercial, trying to get to another country to perform. He tried to keep it low key, but he was spotted. He's getting clowned by Uncle Murda, 50 Cent, and a lot of people on social media, especially Drake fans. But he did go to Live Bites to explain the reason that he's on commercial. He's saying that his private plane is getting an upgrade of $500 million to get the Starlink internet. And the reason they clowned him because he always brags about his lifestyle. In other Rick Ross news, he has pushed back his album that was supposed to drop this Friday. The Eyes Set in Stone has now been moved to July the 17th. So any Rick Ross fan that wanted to check out his new project, you're going to have to wait. He's also hitting the road to celebrate 20 years of the Port of Miami. The tour jumps off June the 12th in Atlanta and goes through the rest of the summer, with the final tour date being Charlotte, North Carolina on August the 29th. So get ready for the album. Get ready for the tour. Hey, I got more music. 256-837-1031. You got anything you want to hear? 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Drake, Chris Breezy, Mariah to the Scientist on the way, so make sure you keep it locked. This We Up.
1: Damn, Shanique, what's wrong with you this morning?
2: Sometimes you literally come in here and you be on your man period and you act like you have a mangina. And wow. Today was a day that was going on. Man, you were on 125,000. I mean, you tried to fight Shawty in the parking lot. Shawty said you took your shirt off and you started acting like He-Man and Hulk Hogan. I mean, maybe it was too much testosterone in the gym yesterday. I don't know. But fall back, homie.
1: You know, that's a good story. No, you should actually produce that. Where did all that come
3: outside
1: from?
3: Outside in the parking garage at 6:45. Say, you can't tell nobody where to sit. Okay, man.
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1: 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That's at Zadie Will, YK Niece. 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Bougie Bayton, Stevie Marley's on their way into the city June the 27th. It jumps off at 7 o'clock at the Ryan Amphitheater. 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Take a look at this weather. Hot one today. Looking for a low of 73 tonight. Tomorrow, looking for a high of 91 with a 70% chance of PM thunderstorms with the low of 71 for your Friday. 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
2: Damn, Shanique, what's wrong with you this morning?
3: Sometimes you literally come in here and you be on your man period and you act like you have a mangina. 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Today was a day that was going on. 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Shawty said you took your shirt off and you started acting like He-Man and Hulk Hogan. I mean, maybe it was too much testosterone in the gym yesterday. 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But fall back, homie.
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0: 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Get ready to dig in the crates. 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
1: Damn, Shanique, what's wrong with you this morning?
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1: All right, Tennessee Valley, it's straight up 5 o'clock. It's time to get to the house. It's time for that 5 o'clock traffic jam. My man DJ Ray in the building, digging in the crates for Throwback Thursday.

0: Shanique, what's wrong with you this morning?
1: Sometimes you literally come in here and you be on your man period and you act like you have a mangina. And today was a day that was going on. You were on 125,000. I mean, you tried to fight Shawty in the parking lot. Shawty said you took your shirt off and you started acting like He-Man and Hulk Hogan. I mean, maybe it was too much testosterone in the gym yesterday. I don't know. But fall back, homie.
0: You know, that's a good story. You should actually produce that. Where did all that come
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0: from?
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0: 1031, we got number one for hip hop and R&B, home of the streets, morning takeover. Young Child, Mr. Sneaker, shout it tomorrow morning at 5 o'clock. That's at Coley Ray. NBA, young boy, get me up out of here. 808's in the building. He got your shout outs, he got your requests, top 5 and 8. And he gonna put you in the mix at 9. He also throwing it back for you. So lock in by streaming us live online at 103weup.com. Hit him up with that request, 256-837-1031. Text, call, just holler at him, all right? Join me tomorrow, same your time, same your station. You know what it is. This is We Up. Hey.
1: Damn, Sonic, what's wrong with you this morning?
2: Sometimes you literally come in here and you be on your man period and you act like you have a mangina. And Today was a day that was going on. Man, you were on 125,000. I mean, you tried to fight Shawty in the parking lot. Shawty said you took your shirt off and you started acting like He-Man and Hulk Hogan. I mean, maybe it was too much testosterone in the gym yesterday. I don't know. But fall back, homie.
1: 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You should actually produce that. Where did all that come
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Number one for hip-hop and R&B 103.1, home of the Streets Morning Takeover, with my man Young Jock. What it do? Huntsville, Decatur, Athens, Muscle Shoals, Florence, Sheffield, Tuscumbia, Moulton, Town Creek, Cortland, Neaton, Hillsborough.

Number one for hip hop and R&B 103.1. That was Don Toliver, E85. His tone says, fly. Keep it locked right here. It's We Out.

Hey, what's up? This your boy Big Jock, Mr. Big Worm. When I'm sliding on that slab, I listen to my boy DJ 808 on 103.1. We are.

0: what you have. Damn, Sonique, what's wrong with you this morning?
1: Sometimes you literally come in here and you be on your man period and you act like you have a mangina. And today was a day that was going on. You were on 125,000. I mean, you tried to fight Shawty in the parking lot. Shawty said you took your shirt off and you started acting like He-Man and Hulk Hogan. I mean, maybe it was too much testosterone in the gym yesterday. I don't know. But fall back, homie.
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11: 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The home internet's been perfect. It's fast. 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
15: This is an important message for all parents of teens. 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That's right. It appears these social media companies knew they had been causing serious harm to kids, but have done little to stop it. If your teen has been harmed by social media like Instagram, Facebook, Snapchat, TikTok, or YouTube, then you could be eligible for significant compensation. 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

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That was Johnny Venus. I Want You Back. Here's Luda. Pull Over. Keep it locked right here. It's We Out.

Tennessee Valley. There's at 5 in the morning. The Streets Morning Takeover with Young Jock, Shawty, and Miss Shanika. From 6 to 9, right here on We Up.

0: Shanique, what's wrong with you this morning?
1: Sometimes you literally come in here and you be on your man period and you act like you have a mangina. And today was a day that was going on. You were on 125,000. I mean, you tried to fight Shawty in the parking lot. Shawty said you took your shirt off and you started acting like He-Man and Hulk Hogan.
2: Yeah,
1: I mean, maybe it was too much testosterone in the gym yesterday. I don't know. But fall back, homie.
0: You know, that's a good story. You should actually produce that. Where did all that come
2: outside
0: from?
2: Outside in the parking garage at 6:45. Said, you can't tell nobody where to sit. Okay, man.
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